0: not much. How about, oh, you went to Orlando, huh?
1: Oh, you saw my post. Yeah, we went to Disney World.
0: Good. Good for you.
1: Yeah, Orlando's good. It was way too much money, but what are you going to do?
0: I know, exactly.
1: Be poor. The answer to the question is be poor. That's what I'm going to do.
0: That's right.
1: I hate when hypothetical questions have a real answer, and then I don't like that answer.
0: At least you're happy.

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1: Yeah, only a couple of weeks of school for a lot of people. 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You can just feel it. You know it. 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

0: 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New Teddy Swims on for Annette working in Buford, Georgia tonight. What kind of place do you work at?
1: A little chicken wing place.
0: I want lemon pepper. If you can't get that right, I can't trust you.
1: Oh, you can trust it.
0: Yeah, I've heard that before, and then I got a rash.

0: 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Absolutely crushed it. You know who else crushes it live? The beautiful Sienna Spyro. She's been on the road in Asia. She's back home tonight in London, and she's here in 40 minutes.
1: OHP.
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It's just the language barrier. Once we get past that, it's always a party. 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I can't wait to meet

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2: You ever wonder why the same cold virus makes some people so sick and others not sick at all? Well, according to an interesting new study out of Yale School of Medicine, one key factor is how quickly the cells in their noses, called nasal cells, respond to the virus and contain it. It's called the interferon response, and it can vary for different people. Now, when that response gets inhibited, it can trigger a different reaction, which leads to excessive mucus production and inflammation. In other words, a cold that is a lot more miserable. Of course, there are other factors at play: your genetics, any underlying conditions, immunity from vaccinations or previous infections. If you are trying really hard not to get sick, high-quality masks, they can be very effective. Also, good old-fashioned hand washing. And remember not to touch your face. I'm Dr. Sanjay Gupta, helping you live a better life.
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10: Sienna Spyro, is it nice to be home?
11: I just got back to London. It's very nice to be home.
10: So what do you do when you get home? You're like, to get back in home mode, what's the first thing?
11: I boil an egg.
10: Boil an egg?
11: Yeah.
10: You miss eggs when you're on the road?
11: Yes. I miss boiling them myself, though.
10: That's a thing for you. Is it the process you just like? It just makes you feel comfortable?
11: It just makes me feel I'm back. No matter how crazy anything gets, it's still 9 minutes while the water's boiling, and you still might get it wrong. I don't know. I just like it. I boil an egg.
10: Do you know the weirdest thing? I don't like eggs. It's the only food I don't like.
11: Oh, I can't deal with this.
10: I know.
11: There's too many people in my life coming out with I don't like eggs.
10: Who else doesn't like eggs?
11: People in my life.
10: You're like, people to remain nameless. Other people don't like eggs.
11: Yeah. Other people don't like eggs.
10: That's hilarious.
11: I'm like, just try it this way.
10: Like breakfast time, it's very inconvenient. You go to brunch, everyone eats eggs, and I can't eat eggs. It sucks. I'm going to tell you, Sian, I don't like it.
11: I think you should try. Have you ever had something called aramat?
10: No.
11: I don't know if it's just in England. It's like an all-purpose seasoning, and it just tastes insane. And you just have like a boiled egg for 9 minutes. So it's a little bit like soft. Still, aromat is perfect. It's a perfect egg.
10: I'll try it for you.
11: All right.
10: Just because you seem super passionate about it.
11: I'm very passionate.
10: You mean this in your soul.
11: Well, I just think it's really good, and I think you'd enjoy it.
10: I think you're wrong. Sienna Spyro chilling. More coming up on OHP.
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13: I'm

Wait till you hear about the first song she ever wrote. She is so full of feelings. She's going to tell us about it next on Open House Party. Number 8 in requests so far tonight. Bruno.

0: from her home in London. It's Sienna Spyro. You wrote your first song when you were 10 years old, right?
1: Yes.
0: What was that song?
1: It was called Lady in the Mirror, and it was a song about being bullied.
0: And what drove you to write that song?
1: I guess I was not very good at, you know, it's like something happened when I was 10 where like my granddad died, and I don't even know if I was close to him or not, but like something changed and I like went into this like depression that I never really came out of, and I don't know, that's how I was processing it. And I was writing, and I always wrote, and I'm not really sure why it happened or what happened, but yeah, that's kind of just how I ended up dealing with everything.
0: I guess it's kind of a bittersweet thing that heartbreak can be some of the best fuel for writing songs, and like Die on This Hill. I mean, you just have such a gift, Sienna. You really do.
1: Thank you. Thank you so much. Got me.

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0: Open house party. Sienna Spyro's been hanging out. Her song is Die on This Hill. And we have a lot of really good questions to get to. We'll come back next week and get to those. I just appreciate you so much. Thank you for your time. You're really incredible.
1: Thank you. Thank you so much.
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16: If you're someone who isn't super active, just thinking about the amount of exercise you're supposed to get every week can feel daunting. 75 minutes of vigorous exercise, 150 minutes of moderate intensity exercise. It's a lot. But I have some good news for you in the form of a recent study out of Norway. Researchers found that for most sedentary people, getting just 5 more minutes of meaningful movement a day had a statistically significant impact on their expected lifespan. So did reducing the amount of time they sat every day by just 30 minutes. That's not to say that this bare minimum is what you should aspire to, but I think it's a good reminder that doing something is always better than doing nothing. The point is, just get started. Work just a little bit more movement into your daily routine, and don't even think of it as exercise. I'm Dr. Sanjay Gupta, helping you live a better life.
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0: A thank you for partying with us tonight. The three biggest, most requested songs across North America. The big three on the way. 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
14: Across the country right now, at this very moment, there are probably arguments taking place about who's doing more of the housework, the homework, the shuttling of kids from this activity to that. It's true. By and large, women do more of this than men. But doesn't have to be that way. And if you and your spouse can level that playing field, it's going to make both of you and your kids happier. Psychologist Yelena Kecmanovic says, this might be how you get there. As hard as it might be at first, try to think of your partner like a teammate, not an adversary. Learn how to do some of the chores your partner does to get a better understanding of how much effort something takes. And finally, take the time to acknowledge what the other person is doing. And every now and then, even express your appreciation. That'll go a long way. I'm Dr. Sanjay Gupta, helping you live a better life.
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0: open house party Zara's on, your favorite thing to do over the weekend?
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0: We have some very important retail therapy to do, okay?
1: Okay.
0: It's good for your brain, it's good for your soul, okay?
1: Okay.

0: the big three. Coming right up on Open House Party, 800-669-1010. I'm Cannon with a K. It's a big day for you in Roanoke, wasn't it?
1: I was at Target just picking up some baby stuff.
0: Yeah, but then you end up walking out with a bunch of stuff you didn't need because that's Target for you.
1: It always happens, especially the snacks.
0: The other day, I went in for deodorant, and I came out with a succulent, a mug I'll never use, and a weighted blanket that I didn't know I needed that, quite honestly, might have changed my life.

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5: Across the country right now, at this very moment, there are probably arguments taking place about who's doing more of the housework, the homework, the shuttling of kids from this activity to that. It's true. By and large, women do more of this than men. But doesn't have to be that way. And if you and your spouse can level that playing field, it's going to make both of you and your kids happier. Psychologist Yelena Kecmanovich says, this might be how you get there. As hard as it might be at first, try to think of your partner like a teammate, not an adversary. Learn how to do some of the chores your partner does to get a better understanding of how much effort something takes. And finally, take the time to acknowledge what the other person is doing. And every now and then, even express your appreciation. That'll go a long way. I'm Dr. Sanjay Gupta, helping you live a better life.
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2: 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Just play the game one way. You hit a ball in the gap, run. Boom, coming in hot.
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0: requested, we listened. From your requests on the phone and on social, these are the three biggest, most requested songs across North America tonight. 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
1: There's been literally 80-some requests for this song in the last hour, and that launched it into the number three spot tonight across North America.

these are the biggest songs across North America right this minute. This girl was here a couple of weeks ago. She's working on her album, putting the final touches on it. And then she's going to come back for an album release party here on OHP. Number two tonight, Olivia. I know.

0: Open House Party. The biggest songs on the planet right this minute on The Big Three. This is number one.
1: If you don't stand Pink Panthers yet, you need to Coachella Weekend 2 from Coachella a couple of weeks ago. Get on YouTube, watch that, put the headphones on and immerse yourself. I guarantee you will be a fan after that. Number one across North America, yet again. It's the fifth week in a row, stateside.

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7: 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We've been waiting all week for this.

0: Payne?
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0: I'm Scarlett, and my brother in here is Abraham.
1: Scarlett and Abraham. 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

0: Yes, ma'am. 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
1: Philadelphia.
0: Say hi to all in North America. 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
13: Across the country right now, at this very moment, there are probably arguments taking place about who's doing more of the housework, the homework, the shuttling of kids from this activity to that. It's true. By and large, women do more of this than men. But doesn't have to be that way. And if you and your spouse can level that playing field, it's going to make both of you and your kids happier. Psychologist Yelena Kecmanovic says this might be how you get there. As hard as it might be at first, try to think of your partner like a teammate, not an adversary. Learn how to do some of the chores your partner does to get a better understanding of how much effort something takes. And finally, take the time to acknowledge what the other person is doing. And every now and then, even express your appreciation. That'll go a long way. I'm Dr. Sanjay Gupta, helping you live a better life.
0: Council.
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0: open house party is on. I'm Can with a K. I'm super excited to talk to you tonight. What's going on in your world? 800-669-1010. And later on tonight, she hasn't been doing many interviews. She's been on the road, very busy, but she's finally back home tonight in London. And I can't wait to meet the girl behind Die on This Hill, Sienna Spyro, In Her Feelings, and on Open House Party later on tonight. We're glad you're with us.
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17: For years, scientists have been studying the association between depression and dementia. As you might expect, the relationship is complicated. But there's this new study out of the UK which found it's not just broad strokes. There are six symptoms of depression that are especially correlated with dementia risk years later. Number one, losing confidence in yourself. Two, not being able to face up to your problems. Three, not feeling warmth or affection from other people. Four, feeling nervous and anxious all the time. 5, not being satisfied with the way tasks are carried out. And finally, 6, difficulty concentrating. What we could be seeing here is the impact of people becoming less social, or that certain changes in the brain lead to both depression and dementia. But dementia takes longer to manifest. If you notice these symptoms, talk to your doctor about it. I'm Dr. Sanjay Gupta, helping you live a better life.
1: Council.
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0: Party. We've got an ARMY member on the phone, big BTS fan. You want to hear Swim, right?
1: Yes, of course.
0: And what made you decide to call Open House Party tonight and ask for that song?
1: Well, you know, I always am listening on weekends when I have downtime.
0: I'm glad you did. And what else are you doing with your downtime?
1: I'm just chilling in my room, like reading and then listening to the radio.
0: Oh, well, thank you. What city and state do you live in?
1: I live in Boston.
0: You want to say hi to anyone?
1: Hi to my best friend, Corinne.
0: Where does Corinne go to school?
1: She doesn't go to school right now. She's taking a gap year.
0: A gap year? That sounds amazing. I would love a gap year.
1: Yeah.
0: I'm taking a gap life. All right.
1: Yes.
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0: Wedged between not one, but two junkyards on the border between Lafayette and Scott. This is 94.5. I paint the town red. Bleed me dry like a goddamn vampire. 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

wedged between not one, but two junkyards on the border between Lafayette and Scott. 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I paint the town red. 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
8: You know, I watched a video the other day about kids getting landlines at home. We haven't had a landline in my house in I can't even tell you how long. But seeing these parents about my age being teleported back to their own childhoods, a simpler time before screens, was really powerful. And as for the kids, they sat and had conversations with their grandparents without multitasking or being distracted by a screen. I thought this was a great way to have kids stay in touch with family members and friends without getting sucked into the smartphone era too young. Of course, you need other people close by to hop on board as well if this is something that's going to work. Perhaps most important, I realized, these relics can be a great conversation starter with your children. You can talk about what it really means to be connected in this day and age. Things have changed a lot. I'm Dr. Sanjay Gupta, helping you live a better life.
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1: They say the holy water's watered down, and this town's lost its faith. Our colors will fade eventually, so if our time is running out, day after day, we'll make the mundane a masterpiece. Oh my, my, oh my, my love, I take one look at you, you're taking me out.

0: Acadiana's number one hit music station, 94.5 KSMB. Hope you had a great weekend. It's Bobby Novus Saturday the morning, kicking off this morning with partly sunny skies coming. It is breezy now, slight chance of rain, upper 80s for the high. Very humid, too. Ooh, but you know what? The breeze helps out. Tonight's low, mid-70s. It's 79 right now. Getting ready for Memorial Day weekend. That's coming in hard this weekend. Lots happening. High school graduations continue. Congratulations to the class of 2026. You got this. Not just seniors in high school, but also college students, online, bartending school, welding school, cosmetology school, truck driving school, middle school, pre-K. It all counts, right? You are the class of 2026, at least this year. Busy show this morning. Okay, first of all, we were always told in radio, look, your listeners don't want to hear about your personal problems. I got no internet. That's a personal problem. I got to broadcast. Okay, talk about spoiled. So I came in. Well, actually, I noticed it over the weekend. I logged in from home to check some stuff, and it was weird. I couldn't log into my desktop in my office. And it could be anything, power outage, Windows updates, who knows. I did all that. Mm-mm. I came in here this morning. So the last time I had internet, according to the emails, was Friday evening. So something happened Friday evening. I don't know what happened, but you'll have to text me this morning for now. You can text me 337-920-KSMB. If you have any birthdays for the show this morning on the birthday card, that's around 735. You could probably email me. I just have to go to another office to check it, but my office will not let me have email, period. Everything else is working good this morning. I have no internet in my office, just my office. I don't know about the other offices here because nobody's here yet but me. So text me 337-920-KSMB, 337-920-5762. And if you shoot me an email, it should come into the studio, but usually I check on my stuff in my office, but I'm gonna have to get over that. It's just easier. It's more convenient. But if you have anything for the show, seriously, you got a public service announcement. We'll talk about that. But yeah, getting ready for the Memorial Day weekend. I want to tell you something. Keep an eye on the weather. If you're going to be going anywhere this week and you're trying to get away from the weather here, you're going to get away from a lot of rain because a lot of rain's coming. Like it's on and off every single day with heavy rain Saturday and Sunday. But let's wait and see what happens because you know how stuff changes, right? All right, it's 6:12. Forecast again today, though. Partly sunny, breezy, upper 80s for the high. 79 now.
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You're going to need this. I want you to be hot. 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I want you to be smoking. But if you're using your cell phone a lot, you're not so hot.

Okay, you got his number one hit music station, 94.5 KSMB. Sunshine for a little while today. It's partly sunny. And well, this is the first part of the forecast. It says it's going to be partly sunny. And that's what we're going to have today. But the clouds will move in. Breezy. Oh, it's breezy, too. Slight chance of rain today. This will be the, as far as like chances of rain all week, this will be the day with the least amount of rain. High today, upper 80s. Tonight's low, mid-70s. 79 right now. If you didn't see last night, the ACM Awards, the best moment of the night had to be when Ella Langley won Female Artist of the Year.

I'm trying to get to say something, but I can't. Thank you. To women in this category, to the women in this life, that it just, this is a weird thing to do. And today I was having a strange day. I don't know what it is about awards, but I have strange days in the mornings here. And I walked right into Lainey's room, and I just got emotional, and she hugged me, wrapped me up, and started praying for me. And then all of a sudden, here comes Miranda Lambert in her little pink hat. And I would not be standing up here without just the encouragement of so many women. Kelsey, thank you so much for loving on me. Thank you to my parents for believing in me and my family for showing up and being weird as always, so it keeps me humble. Thank you, Jesus, for letting me do this for a living. Thank you. Thank you to the ACMs, Lauren, Elena, I love you so much. Thank you to the women. I would not be standing up here without that, so thank you.

0: tickets to the show. Keyword to text in this morning is creature. That's actually a song by Jelly Roll. Creature is the national keyword. 95819 is the number to text it into. Good luck.
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0: I'm Katiana's number one hit music station, 94.5 KSMB. It's Bobby Nova Saturday morning. I've got Journey tickets. You want to see Journey at the Dome? I've got tickets for that all this week on the show. Lining everything up for Memorial Day weekend. Busy show this morning, and I got shout-outs and song requests. Last days or day of school for some students. No, tonight I'm I swear I got a lot of sleep. No, I'm not graduating. I am DJing for the graduating class of Turlings High School. Shout out to the seniors, class of 2026. They have a graduation party tonight, and I will be DJing for them. So shout out to them this morning. Weather, yeah, partly sunny, breezy, slight chance of rain, 79 now. And I want to bring this up this morning because we're all pretty much guilty. The whole phone thing, you could almost just write us off as society. But, you know, we can try to do better. Like, we do some crazy stuff with our phones are like our lifeline. And, you know, we're sometimes obnoxious with our phones, right? You see people on their phones talking loud, like in public. And, you know, you don't always hear the other side of the conversation because they don't always have it on speakerphone. But you'll see the guy holding the phone like it's a piece of pizza and he's talking to it. Yeah, yeah. Well, yeah, I told him to pick it up. They didn't pick it up. Okay, I'm going to call them back so they'll pick it up. You've heard that conversation, right? Okay. Women don't do that. Ladies, shout out to you. Guys do that all the time. Yeah. No, no, we're leaving Tuesday. Tuesday. Okay. I'm sorry, ladies. You just don't do that. I've never seen a female do that. A couple of times this happened at the gym. There was this guy. I don't know. It's just gym etiquette. But this guy would like try to hog two parts of the gym. Like he wanted to use the dumbbells, but he also wanted to use the arm curl machine. So he would go work out on the other side of the gym at the dumbbells, but put his phone on the seat of the curl machine to hold it. So a couple of times I just said, okay, what was he? He's trying to do both. So one time I went to move the phone just to see. He came hurrying over. Oh, I'm using that. And you know what I said? It doesn't work that way. Drop the mic. It was a good one too. I think he was stunned. I said, it doesn't work like that. I said, there's other people in the gym. He puffed a little bit and that was it. But, you know, the entitlement is there. We love our phones. Our phones, how many of you sleep with your phone? Okay, so here's what we got to do. We've got to put our phones down. You know why? You will look more attractive. You will come across more attractive if you put your phone down. The whole thing about fubbing, that's ignoring people in front of you while staring at your phone or using your phone. You see it all the time, right? We're probably all guilty. So, studies out this morning saying that people who constantly check their phones during conversations, that's the key part of this story, during conversations with other people come across as less warm, less likable, and less attractive overall. I told you earlier, I want all y'all to be smoking hot. Guys, ladies, everybody, I want you smoking hot. But you can't be smoking hot if you're using your phone while people are standing in front of you. And the people that did this story, they said it's not the phone itself, it's the behavior signals. When someone immediately puts their phone away and gives another person full attention, it sends a message, you matter more. That sounds like a Hallmark gift card. Like, you know, you buy a greeting card or something, you matter more. That's the only thing on the inside of the card. You matter more. It creates a strong personal connection. And people are drawn to those who seem to be present, engaged, and emotionally available. Instead of constantly staring at your phone. So if you're always staring at your phone, you're not as attractive. I told you I want y'all to be hot, smoking, screeching hot. But we got to put the phone down. It's the only way it's going to happen. Again, it's going to be breezy today. Ladies, actually, it's not a bad, not as far as rain, it's not going to rain, but it is a bad hair day with the wind. It is pretty windy. High this afternoon with a slight chance of rain, about 89, 79 now.
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0: schools in session today. Observe the school zones, 2 on the block of B to Bannister. Traffic control, 3 on the block of Church and 4th. Traffic control, same thing, 100 Turlings Drive at Marcel, 2600 southwest of Angelo and Freeway at Barrow. A stalled vehicle there. Another update's on the way at about 7:10 here at 94.5 KSMB.
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Bobby Novus Saturday morning. We're giving away four $1,100 Eon of Lafayette gift certificates. 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

0: Acadiana's number one hit music station, 94.5 KSMB. So it's been an hour plus, still no internet. We're always told don't share your technical problems because nobody cares. But come on now. How would you be doing right now if you had no internet, especially on a Monday morning? Yeah, it's really weird because it's in the studio and it's at my desktop. And then I don't know about the other offices here because a lot of people aren't here yet, but they will be. Oh, they're going to be in for a big surprise. No internet. I'm going home. But you can text me 337-920-KSMB, 337-920-5762. Shout out this morning to Turling's Catholic. I'll see you guys tonight for a big graduation celebration, big party. It's going to be a lot of fun. Looking forward to that. And weather today, it should be partly sunny, breezy, and if that's not enough, only a slight chance of rain. Upper 80s for the high. It is some kind of humid this morning. Let me tell you, ladies, if you got some good salon hair over the weekend and you spent a fortune, I don't know what to tell you. Tonight's low, mid-70s. Right now it is 79. Shout out to all of the, this is like the final days. If you're not out of school already, your final days of school, graduation celebrations, family get-togethers, crawfish boils, Memorial Day weekends coming up. My biggest fear, I don't know why I still think about it today. There's two fears. The dreams that I've had the most where, you know, you have dead air and you can't fix it. And it's a dream, but you don't want to have dead air at the radio station. So that's the dream I've had a lot. Is like, and it's always something. And then something unusual will happen in the dream that doesn't happen or could never happen here at the radio station. And I wake up, like it's something weird. I was telling somebody this, like if I walked in and we had dead air, but there was green carpet, we don't have green carpet. It would jolt me to wake up out of the dream. And I remember like growing up in high school, my biggest fear, and I wasn't like, okay, I wasn't like an A student, but I got by. My biggest fear was to go all the way through school, like all the years, but get to the 12th grade and fail and have to go back a second time. I had nightmares about that. I don't know why. I mean, I did okay. I was overloaded. I mean, I was in the band. I was on a newspaper. I did the radio thing, played basketball, all this. I wasn't focused. And then I worked after school as well. Wasn't very focused. I mean, I made it, but my biggest fear was failing the 12th grade and having to go back. Didn't happen. So this morning we're dealing with, let's see, no internet. You can text me again, 337-920-KSMB. If you got shout outs, last minute birthdays, I'll get them on the show. Partly sunny skies today. Everything I have, I'm stealing from our news partner, KLFY TV 10. I'm going to make this happen this morning. Once I know we have internet, I'm going to give away some tickets for Journey. I need the internet for that. Not to get real technical, but I need the internet for that. Like saving your information because you're going to win. So I need the internet for that. So once I got confirmation, we have internet in here, I'm going to do that. So the weather again today, it's going to be just humid, breezy, 79 right now. And the Post Malone thing with Jelly Roll, I can tell you all about that. They're going on tour, the big stadium tour, all over the U.S. Yes, we know they're not coming to Baton Rouge. That was part of the plan, but not anymore. So they're blowing the roof off cities across the country. We want you to be there. You pick the city if you win this contest. And I want you to win. So text in the keyword creature. Very unusual word. I mean, we come up with some bizarre words. Sometimes it's like simple. It'll be like fly or trip or concert. No, this one is creature. That's actually a song by Jelly Roll. You'll text it in the 95819. That is your national keyword. Creature, text it in the 95819. You could be a part of that tour. Hotel, airfare, tickets, and all that good stuff.
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0: All right, here's what's happening. This break, 1200 block of Fortune Road at Jersey Traffic Control, 200 Veen at Bannister Traffic Control, 600 block of Church, 4th and Youngsville Traffic Control, 100 Turlings Drive at Marcel Traffic Control. If you see anything, any delays, what about that mess I-49 southbound near I-10? Is that cleaned up yet? Let me know. Call or text the location anytime at 337-920-KSMB. Another update's on the way in less than 10 minutes right here.
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0: Acadiana's number one hit music station, 94.5 KSMB. Sort of cloudy. Gonna have some sunshine today. It's gonna be breezy and also humid. Upper 80s for your high, 79 now. Poor people in the Midwest. All they're dealing with is tornadoes and bad weather, thunderstorms. Really nasty there. If you're gonna be in this area, this region this weekend for Memorial Day weekend, get ready for the possibility of rain. I'm playing at the pool Saturday at Golden Nugget, and I'm going, come on, don't rain. Don't come, do rain somewhere else. Not here. We don't enough, but we have slight chances of rain on and off throughout the weekend. Just to let you know, in case you're going to be traveling or if you're going away, check the weather as well. But man, in the Midwest, they need a break. Also, a big shout out to everybody that took part in the Tesh Project Bayou Tesh Spring Cleanup Day. That was supposed to happen on May 9th, but it was nasty weather. So they moved it to the weekend on the 16th. Those of you that volunteered and cleaned up the Tesh, thank you so much. Always appreciated. So we got a lot happening on the show this morning. I am without internet. So if you have anything for me, my email, the last time it worked was 5:15 Friday. So whenever it finally starts working again this morning, it's just going to come like 100 miles an hour. Because that's normally what happens when the internet does go down. And rarely does it happen. I think we have a corporate issue like our servers or something. But if you have anything for the show, just text me, 337-920-KSMB, 337-920-5762. Shout out to the class of 2026. This is your final day, days, week, depending on where you go to school. I don't know how it is for everybody, but whether you're graduating from pre-K, kindergarten, eighth grade, middle school, high school, bartending school, college, truck driving school, cosmetology school, law school, wherever you're doing, wherever you're going to school, shout out to you. Turlings Catholic, I'll see you guys tonight for the big one, big graduation party. Looking forward to that. Last time I did it, they were wild. I'm sure they'll be wild again. I've got Journey tickets this morning. I'm going to give those away as soon as the internet comes. I need the internet for this. Believe it or not, it's not so much you calling in to win the tickets. I have to have the internet to save your information. I mean, I'm talking about I have no internet this morning, zero. It's almost like we didn't pay the bill, but I know we did. So every time I click on something, by habit, I click on stuff, and I've been clicking on stuff since 5 o'clock, like nothing has worked. So I went down the hall, and yeah, it's several, like, PCs in the building. So if you've ever been without internet or slow internet, you know what I'm struggling with this morning. I'm going to be all right. Updated forecast on the way this hour. Lots happening as far as, like, events this weekend, Memorial Day weekends. If you're going to be driving, be responsible with the alcohol thing, and if you're going to, sip, let somebody else do the driving for you. There's so many ways now that somebody can drive for you with all these ride services. We got to do, again, something for Ella Langley, the biggest winner last night at the 61st ACM Awards. Her hit Choosing Texas took home both Song of the Year and Single of the Year at the ACMs last night. I got it coming up out of the break right here.
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0: All right, here's what's going on. 2900 East Milton, East Brookdale Avenue. Traffic control, hazard in the road. Don't hit it. 4400 Highway 90 eastbound. That's in Broussard. 1200 block of Fortune at Jersey. Traffic control. 200 block of Dean at Bannister. Traffic control. 100 Turlings Drive at Marcel. Traffic control. And another update is on the way in about 15 minutes or less right here.
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0: Okay, you got his number one hit music station, 94.5 KSMB. So the weather today is a combination of partly sunny skies, a slight chance of rain, also breezy and very humid. High this afternoon, upper 80s. Tonight's low, mid 70s. Right now it's 79. Lots happening. High school graduations. Congratulations to the class of 2026. Terlings Catholic, I'll see you guys tonight for a big graduation party. Looking forward to that. I've done that one before. And celebrate. Celebrate responsibly, no matter where you go to school. Congratulations again to all of you graduating from pre-K or kindergarten or middle school, maybe high school, college as well, law school, dental school, veterinary school. Let's see, bartending school counts, truck driving, welding school, wherever you go to school. If you're graduating, congratulations from all of us here at 94.5 KSMB. Journey tickets, I'll have those a little bit later on this morning. Those will be in the 8 o'clock hour. Journey's coming to the Dome. If you haven't heard, June 28th, you can still buy tickets. I've got free tickets all this week for you to win, so good luck. Shout out to everybody I met this last three or four days. I was pretty busy. Friday, Brown's Furniture in Opelousas. Shout out to the entire crew, Tisha and everybody else. Thanks for having me there at Brown's Furniture for a live thing. Whiskey Tales in Henderson was a lot of fun. It really was. Friday night, they cut up, seriously cut up. Like, I was supposed to play till 12, and they said, can you stay till 1? That's up to you. So I stayed till 1. There was a lot of fun there. And then a big wedding. Oh, I found a place. By the way, let me tell you about this wedding. Celebration, I DJed a wedding reception for Gabrielle and Hunter. Now, man and wife, congratulations. And a shout out to everybody who was at the ceremony for the I say ceremony, but I did the reception. And this is where I did it. It's a place in Washington, Louisiana. I have found your getaway. If you just want to go away, clear your head, get away from everybody, like disappear, I think I found your place. Unless you live in Washington, Hotel Klaus is where you got to go. It's a boutique hotel, and it's right across from the Wolf Hall, where like a lot of celebrations and wedding receptions and things have happened. I played there before. But this was in the kind of like in the lobby of Hotel Klaus. There's about 100 guests. The way it went down, you would swear there was 1,000 people in there. They had an absolute blast. Congratulations. Thanks for having me. Gabrielle and Hunter, Hotel Klaus. Again, if you're looking for somewhere to go, like you're saying, I just got to get away. I'm about to snap. I need peace. Go. You don't have to stay there. I mean, so I asked them, I said, well, how much are the rooms here? They weren't that much. But if you just want to go somewhere and you just like sit in the lobby, sip on this. Oh, by the way, for the wine moms, this is where you go sip wine. I'm serious. Look them up on Facebook, Hotel Klaus. Beautiful place. They fixed it up real nice. It's in Washington, Louisiana. If you're into antiques, oh, Antique City for sure. Oh, and by the way, there's a lot of places there supposed to be haunted. I don't know if the hotel's haunted or not. I didn't try to find out. But Washington has a lot of history. Go check out the schoolhouse, too, while you're there, if you ever go. So shout out to all of you. Thanks for listening to the show this morning. I got birthdays coming up. It says a request. L. Leo Judice Carwright Line, Brixton Reed, congratulations on graduating from kindergarten. Lovey, his favorite song is T.I. Let Them Know. I think we could do that for you out of the break. So congratulations. And, oh, speaking of that, something else we have to do. Happy birthday if your birthday is today. It is May 18th. Happy anniversary if your anniversary is today. James Cross, happy five today. Love mom, dad, and your entire family. Happy birthday, James. Big five today. Celebrity birthdays. Violet Bean is 30. Spencer Brilson is 31. David Nail, country singer, 47 today. Jack Johnson is 51. Tina Fey from SNL is 56 today. Martika, if you remember Toy Soldiers, 57 today. That's her singing that. Rob Bass is 59 today. Enigma is 69 today. Chow Yun-Fat is 71. George Strait, 74 today. He's had 60, listen to this, 60 number one hits, the most number ones in the history of music. Any genre, any chart, he wins. Drop the mic. George Strait, 74 today. Reggie Jackson is 80 today. It is National No Dirty Dishes Day today. 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
0: Oh, and I got to stress, I won't be here tomorrow because that Turlings thing goes till like 1 in the morning. 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Traffic, 4400 North University at St. Peter and Carancore. Traffic signal malfunction, so be prepared for a slowdown there. 100 block of Leon Drive at Woodville. Traffic control this morning. 200 block of West Milton. Traffic control. 1600 Bertrand Drive. Be careful. Minor accident. Traffic control. 2900 East Milton. East Brookdale Avenue. And 200 block of Bean at Bannister. Traffic control. School's not out yet. Slow down on all the school zones, no matter where you are in Louisiana. Another update's on the way just before 8 here at 94.5 KSMB.
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0: Okay, yeah, it's number one hit music station, 94.5 KSMB. 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
2: 300 block of Acadian Hills Lane, traffic control, 6600 Johnson Street, a stalled vehicle out that way. 100 block of Leon Drive at Woodbell, traffic control. 200 West Milton, also traffic control this morning. Minor accident, 1600 Bertrand Drive, be careful around there. Slow down. 2900 East Milton, East Brookdale Avenue, traffic control. 200 block of Dean and Bannister, traffic control. School's not out just yet, so slow down in all school zones, no matter where you drive in South or Central Louisiana. Another update's on the way at about 8:10. 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
4: 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Let's
1: 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It's Bobby Novosad in the morning on 94.5 KSMB Lafayette, a Cumulus Media station.

Acadiana's number one hit music station, 94.5 KSMB. Bobby Novosad with Journey tickets this hour. Free tickets. Cajun Dome, June 28th. You're going, right? I got you covered. 94.5 KSMB.

0: Okay, you got his number one hit music station, 94.5 KSMB. Lots of sunshine today, but also it's breezy. High this afternoon, slight chance of rain around 89. It's 79 right now. Shout out to LSUE baseball team securing a trip to the NJCAA Division I World Series on Saturday, defeating Shelton State 8-6 on a winner-take-all game three of the South District Championship Series at Bengal Stadium. LSUE 46-11 makes its first trip to Grand Junction, Colorado for the JUCO World Series after moving up to the Division I level in 2025. Now, it's not the first time they've done this. The Bengals are set for their 12th overall appearance in the NJCAA National Tournament, having made 11 previous trips, including 8 national championships at the Division II level. LSUE's most recent national title came in the 2024 season, as you're probably aware of, but congratulations. They got this again. Been there so many times, so I know they're going to bring home the big one. What else is happening today? A lot of people are getting ready for Memorial Day weekend, high school graduations going on, a lot of celebrations and things. As far as the forecast for the next 7 days, it's not the best if you're going to be here. If you're going to the beach, it might be different. But here in Acadiana, we have a slight chance of rain today. Same thing tomorrow. It's also very sticky, very muggy. Gets active on Wednesday with a 60% chance of rain. Scattered storms on Thursday. Same thing on Friday. Same thing on Saturday. And guess what happens on Sunday? More rain. All the highs are upper 80s, mid 80s all this week. And at night, low to mid 70s. It's just that chance of showers starts increasing on Wednesday. So I will be off tomorrow. I will be playing for the Turlings Catholic graduation party. So that goes till 1 o'clock. And me trying to come in at 5 o'clock, that's what you have vacation and bonus days. They give us so many days here. I swear. I mean, we have our ups and downs here. I'm not gonna lie. It's not like perfect, but this company is generous with the days. I have to find places to go, things to do, time to take off. It's you use it or lose it over here. You can't like let them carry over to the next year. That'd be great, but they won't let you carry them over. But they still, I can't complain. One thing about this company, triple A plus on bonus days, and they give you a day just for you, like a you day. They give you all kinds of holidays and special days, and this. You know what's funny though? You ready? We don't get off for Mardi Gras. But see, we're a national company, so they'll celebrate it all over. But it's just so weird. We can take off, and naturally we do. But you're actually supposed to work on Mardi Gras here. It's not going to happen. Busy show this morning. Thanks for checking in. Oh, my internet is coming back up. So I've been without, I didn't know this, but the internet went down like 5:30, 5:45 Friday. And I got no email at all. I came in this morning. Everything was jacked up. The studio was jacked up. The on-air stuff. Like, it's too much to explain technically. But if you ever come to work on a Monday and everything's screwed up, five times over here. And not just this station. We have 3 other radio stations in the building. So I'm running up and down the hall before anybody gets here trying to fix everything. Wore me out. Like, I didn't have any news from KLFY TV 10 or weather. I apologize. I'll try to get some updates later on. The email's just coming back. So I've been sending emails from my phone to myself, to my desktop, just to see if they'll make it. And they're just starting to come through. I sent those at 5 o'clock this morning. So 3.5 hours later, almost, I'm getting emails. So if you have any doubts and you have something, text me 337-920-KSMB, 337-920-5762, and I'll get it on the air. As promised this hour, Journey tickets could be yours. They're going to be in the Dome in June, and your chance to win free tickets coming up.
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0: School's not out yet. Please slow down on all the school zones. 300 block of Acadian Hills Lane. 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It's right where you turn off of Johnston. Either way, if you're going the other way, stall vehicle. Also, 1600 Bertrand Drive. Minor accident and traffic control. 200 block of Bean at Bannister. Another update is on the way in 10 minutes or less at 94.5 KSMB.
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inevitable fate eventually. So if our time is running out, day after day, we'll make the mundane a masterpiece. Oh my, my, oh my, my love, I take one look at you, you're taking me out.

0: Acadiana's number one hit music station, 94.5 KSMB. Your updated forecast coming up this hour. But for the most part, just windy, humid, and a slight chance of rain. Shout out this morning to Randall checking in and Iota. Youngsville checked in this morning. Karen Crow checked in this morning. Also, Crowley, I appreciate it. 337-920-KSMB, 337-920-5762. Call or text the show anytime. And my internet's working. My email's coming back up. It's apparently went down sometime late Friday. So I check my stuff. Always like to check my stuff the night before I come to work. So I'm not like backed up with all kinds of, hey, I need help. So I try to help on Sunday night. I couldn't get into the system from home. And I go, here we go. And sure enough, after numerous text messages back and forth between IT here and IT with our corporate office, it's finally back up. It's been a rough morning, but I'm okay. I'll be all right. I'll be all right. I'll be all right. Shout out this morning. Someone said, you said happy birthday to Rob Bass. Can we get some Rob Bass this morning? Let me work on that. We might have to throw one back. Did anybody see the video over the weekend on Facebook, Instagram, TikTok, whatever you use? The crash. Two U.S. Navy jets collided midair and exploded during an air show. And all four pilots ejected in time before the crash. And they're okay as well. I mean, they're being medically evaluated, but that was the wildest. It looked like if you were to watch something like AI created or somebody created at a movie studio, that's exactly what it looked like. They had two jets that were at this air show, and they collided midair near Boise, Idaho, and they kind of clipped each other during a performance. Then they started spiraling to the ground in flames. As you could see, it like hit the ground, there's smoke everywhere. If you also watch the video online or on the news, you can see the pilots eject right before. I mean, there wasn't a whole lot of time. And I start thinking crazy stuff. I'm watching a video over the weekend. Suppose the plane is upside down. Do you still eject? Because wouldn't that force like, you know, slam me? No. I can't even tell. I tried to like stop the video and see when they ejected, but there's two pilots in each jet. And they all four ejected. And you can see them like slowly parachuting to the ground. So, man, I don't know. I watched that so many times, but all four parachutes could be seen floating to the ground. So that was good news. That it could have ended a lot worse. This was at the Gunfighter Skies Air Show at Mountain Home Air Force Base in Idaho. And they had to lock down the base because, you know, at first they didn't know what was going on. So they locked the base down during the midair collision. But, yeah, the pilots are reportedly doing okay this morning. 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
0: All right, be careful this morning. Most everything has been school zone, so please slow down wherever you are. That includes three and a block of Acadian Hills Lane. Going to be traffic control there. 6600 Johnson Street at Camino Real stall vehicle. And a minor accident, 5600 Johnson at Ambassador Caffrey. Very busy intersection this morning. Another update's on the way in 15 minutes or less at 94.5 KSMB.
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0: 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If you're traveling and you get homesick, you can still hear Club 945, the Blast Off, the Weekend Warm Up, all of our stuff, the Night Show, anything. 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Do not pay. We just don't mess with that. I hate subscription fees. I've told you that before. I feel like everything should be free within reason. Okay, within reason. Like, the only thing I do subscribe to is the car wash, because that's unlimited car washes. You can't go wrong with that. You know, if you go through the car wash and you don't like the way it looks or it's not clean all the way, you go back again. Nobody's going to say a word. But all this other stuff, like, there's stuff online, like, I want to buy. And I'm sure you get these offers too. But they want you to subscribe to get 40% off. I'm not. Won't happen. Drop the mic. I'm not going to subscribe to get something. Sell it to me. I'll buy it. I'll pay full price. I'm not subscribing. Because you know how it is. Why would I subscribe if I haven't even tried the product? That should make a lot of sense to these companies, but I don't think they want to hear it. Would you subscribe to something if you haven't tried it? Like, you buy one and you subscribe and you're, because you, it's impossible to cancel these things. So would you go ahead and go, go ahead, send it to me again. I didn't like it the first time, but send me one in July and then send me one in August. And send me one. Yeah, no. That's not going to happen with me. So our app is always free at your app store. You can download it right now. Weather today, it's going to be a wet week. I'm just going to warn you right now, if you're going to be around for this week or Memorial Day weekends, on and off, the rain chances will increase. Unfortunately, through the weekend, I hope it just dissipates, falls apart, goes away, but we'll keep an eye on that. Partly sunny skies today, breezy with a high this afternoon at about 89. Temperature right now is on the rise. It is 79. If you didn't see the ACMs, Ella Langley was one of the biggest winners at the 61st ACM Awards. Choosing Texas took home Song of the Year and Single of the Year. We need to do it. I'm going to do it out of the break right here.
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0: So the only things happening this morning are on Johnson Street, 5600 Johnson Street at Ambassador Caffrey, minor accident not too far away, 6600 Johnson Street at Camino Real, that's after the mall. Star vehicle, another update is on the way in about 10 minutes or less at 94.5 KSMB.
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1: From the KLFY Newsroom, I'm George Faust. Opelousas police are searching for the suspects involved in a shooting near the Yambly Building early Sunday morning. Two people were wounded. Officers responded to reports of a shooting behind the AG Arena at the Yambly Building just before 2 a.m. Sunday. Two victims have been treated for non-life-threatening gunshot wounds at a nearby hospital. Investigators found four vehicles and one camper were hit by gunfire. The suspect's vehicle is described as a white GMC or Chevrolet 2500 pickup truck with mud tires and black rims. Police report that evidence indicates the individuals involved are not residents of Opelousas or St. Landry Parish. In other news this morning, tonight, one busy area of the Hub City will have road work happening that could impact traffic in the area. The I-10 eastbound entrance and exit ramp at exit 100 will be closed beginning at 8 p.m. until 6 a.m. tomorrow. These ramp closures will allow road crews to perform milling operations for the entrance and exit ramps. Drivers on I-10 East will only be able to access exit 100 by taking I-10 to exit 101, turning north onto North University Avenue, then turning onto I-10 West back to exit 100. Drivers on Ambassador Caffrey can only access I-10 East by taking I-10 West to exit 97, then turn south onto LA-93, then get on I-10 East. Detour routes will be posted. That's a look at some of the news headlines. I'm George Faust from the KLFY Newsroom.
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3: Very warm and humid on this Monday morning. Temperatures mid-70s. Will be hot, muggy, and breezy today. Highs into the upper 80s under mostly cloudy skies. There will be a few spotty showers and thunderstorms with rain chance at 20%. And those southerly winds will be gusting over 20 miles per hour. From the Storm Team 10 Weather Center, I'm Chris Kozar.
2: It is partly sunny and 79.
0: 94.5 KSMB. Traffic update.
2: I-49 southbound at Carrick Road. Traffic control this morning. Also 5600 Johnson at Ambassador Caffrey. A minor accident. And 6600 Johnson at Camino Real. Stall vehicle. That is your 94.5 KSMB traffic update.
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0: Acadiana's number one hit music station, 94.5 KSMB. Memorial Day weekend's coming up this weekend. We're supposed to have rain on and off this week, increasing towards the weekend. I don't know why it just couldn't rain somewhere else. Why here? But if you're going to be around, be prepared for that. If you're traveling, be careful. Be safe. Looks like that rain will come through here. And you know what it does normally? It goes from the west to the east. Hopefully it doesn't go all the way to Mississippi, Alabama, or Florida if you're headed that way. But if you're waiting to take a break, that's what we do. We don't do the big, we got to go somewhere Memorial Day weekend or July 4th. It's too much traffic. Restaurants, two and a half hour waits. Nope. Skip all that. But if you are going somewhere, be careful, be safe. Now, if you're going to be flying, don't bring your robot if you're going to fly Southwest Airlines. That sounds crazy, right? Well, yeah, they're banning robots from the cabin and checked luggage due to safety risk. Now, I thought at first the robots were acting up. You know, I've watched all these robots on my Instagram. Like, what's the one in downtown Austin? Like, it walks up and down 6th Street. I don't know if it's a promotion or what, but this robot is hilarious, and it will say things to you. I think it's Rizbot. I think it's the name of it. R-I-Z-Z-B-O-T, Rizbot. And it walks up and down 6th Street and the whole party area of downtown Austin, and it's funny. But there's others out there. There's some guy, he's like a tech entrepreneur. He tried to bring a robot. He bought a seat, an actual seat, for his 3.5-foot tall robot named Stewie. They said, you can't do that. And it's not, see, I thought the robot's acting up because they, have you seen them fight? They got something that will fight, like MMA fight almost. So the problem is it's the lithium ion batteries, which have been linked to fires. It's not the fact that the robots fight or punch or anything else or insult you. It's the fact that they have the lithium ion batteries and those have been linked to fires. So the restrictions apply. If you have a robot, any size robot, regardless of what the purpose is, and don't tell somebody that's your comfort robot either. I think somebody's going to try it. You know that. The airline did say smaller robotic toys are allowed in carry-on bags as long as they comply with existing battery restrictions. So if you're flying Southwest and you got a robot, not going to happen. Weather today, partly sunny, breezy, slight chance of rain, upper 80s for the high. Tonight's low, mid-70s right now. It is 80. The next break in about 10 minutes or so, I'll give you a chance to win Journey tickets. I want you to win these tickets because, you know, it's going to be a great concert. And do you want to sing all night? Do you want to sing so much you lose your voice? This is the concert that you want to see. It's Journey in the Cajun Dome in June. Eon of Lafayette can help you eliminate stubborn body fat. 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

0: One hit music station, 94.5 KSNB. Like for a Monday, perfect song, right? Getting ready for the Memorial Day weekend coming up. I have your updated forecast coming up this break. I did promise you Journey tickets before 9:30 since it's 9:24. I better get on the ball. So Journey's going to be in the Cajun Dome. I'm sure you're aware. If not, June 28th. Somebody did send me a text. They want to know when and where. It definitely going to be in the Dome. June 28th, that's a Sunday night. So go ahead and you may want to check with your employer and just say, hey, I'm taking off Monday. But I want you to win these tickets. Caller 8 will win these tickets to see Journey in the Dome. And I want you to sing all night long. 337-920-KSMB is the number to win. 337-920-5762. Good luck.
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6: Hot, muggy, and breezy on this Monday afternoon. Temperatures upper 80s, feeling like the low to mid 90s under mostly cloudy skies. There will be some spotty showers and thunderstorms now for the rest of the day, with rain chance at 20%, and those southerly winds are gusting over 20 miles per hour. They should die down this evening. Temperatures tonight fall back into the mid 70s. From the Storm Team 10 Weather Center, I'm Chris Cozart.
0: It is partly sunny and 81.
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0: Acadiana's number one hit music station, 94.5 KSMB. Congratulations to Megan McGee listening to the show. She won the Journey tickets. Oh. And from what station? I know you want to say it loud, proud girl. Ready? All right, let it rip.
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12: A Better Life with Dr. Sanjay Gupta.
13: We are finally starting to learn more things we can do to keep our brains sharp as we age. A lot of people think crossword puzzles or Sudoku might do the trick, but the science doesn't really bear that out. What one recent study found, though, was that a certain type of brain training seems to have a significant impact on cognition as we get older. It wasn't memory or even problem-solving tasks that moved the needle. It was an interactive computerized game that tested the ability to recognize two separate images in faster and faster sequences. It's what we call a task of divided attention, in which you don't have a conscious strategy on how to improve. That's according to the study's lead author. You're just trying to do the best you can to figure out how to divide your attention. Now, the game in this study was called Double Decision. If you want to find it and try it out yourself. I'm Dr. Sanjay Gupta, helping you live a better life.
14: Recruiter.
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It is Kiki Garcia. Oh my goodness, where the heck did the weekend go? How'd it go so quick? 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

0: 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I have a chance for you to win a trip for two to go see Jelly Roll and Post Malone. 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

0: Acadiana's number one hit music station, 94.5 KSMB. 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We got a trip for two to go see Jelly Roll and Post Malone. They just performed in Albuquerque, New Mexico. Got a lot of friends who live there, and they said it was amazing. So, yeah, pick up your phone right now and text the national keyword ROLL, R-O-L-L, to 95819 for a chance to win a trip for two to go see Jelly Roll and Post Malone in a city of your choice. 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
4: We recorded all over the world, genuinely. Drums, live drums, when Eddie and the band came in L.A. for one day. We recorded some stuff at Conway Studios, funny enough, where I did the BTS album stuff. And I didn't keep 95% of what we cut that day, other than Eddie's drums and maybe one other thing. We started overpainting very quickly with this song. And overpainting is the enemy, as Rick Rubin would say. So we finished the vocals. I finished recording Drew and myself on guitar in Portugal and Lisbon. I was recording vocals in Berlin and Amsterdam, you know, writing verses on airplanes. So it was recorded. It was finished mostly in Europe. And that's kind of it. And I think the most surprising element that made the final cut was probably my kid, Miles, who's 11 years old, singing in the choruses.

0: 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Need your love. 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

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Want to feel better and less stressed? You really need to start journaling. We're going to talk about it after Sabrina Carpenter on 94.5 KSMB. Oh.

0: Acadiana's number one hit music station, 94.5 KSMB. I could totally attest to this. There's something about writing down your thoughts that are troubling you, or even the wins for the day, and putting them down on paper that just makes you feel so much better. And it's true. There is so much research to back this up. If you don't keep a journal yet, you really should start. It helps you reduce stress. It manages your mental health problems, and it helps you cope with stressful experiences. So go buy a beautiful journal, and of course, write down. I mean, you don't have to do it every single day either. It could be, you know, every 2 days, or maybe every 3 days, or once a day if you wish, but it is going to help. I'm going to tell you right now, 94.5 KSMB.
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2: Hot, muggy, and breezy on this Monday afternoon. Temperatures upper 80s, feeling like the low to mid 90s under mostly cloudy skies. There will be some spotty showers and thunderstorms now for the rest of the day, with rain chance at 20%, and those southerly winds are gusting over 20 miles per hour. They should die down this evening. Temperatures tonight fall back into the mid 70s. From the Storm Team 10 Weather Center, I'm Chris Coates.
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10: There's something I'd like to talk to you about today, something that's been circulating on the internet that's become a real problem. Deep fake videos of me endorsing products that I've never even heard of and I have no relationship with whatsoever. Let me tell you clearly, these videos are scams. They are designed to take your money. Now, a couple things you should keep in mind. If something sounds too good to be true, it probably is. When you look at these videos, if they don't seem natural, if there's something off about them, the audio or the video, it's probably AI generated. And if you come across something that does pique your interest, see if you can find evidence of it from other sources. I promise you this, if I discover something incredible that you need to know about, I'm going to talk about it somewhere that you can easily find, not on some shady social media site. I'm Dr. Sanjay Gupta, helping you live a better life.
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Why am I having one of those days where my tongue can't keep up with my words? I know, so weird, right? 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

0: Acadiana's number one hit music station, 94.5 KSMB. Okay, bestie, who spent the weekend watching The Crash on Netflix? Oh, my goodness. I waited for this documentary to come out. I was ready for it. This is the story about the girl who drove her car 100 miles per hour into a wall. She survived, but her two passengers, one being her boyfriend and one being a friend, did not. Oh, my goodness. I have so many thoughts. 337-920-KSMB. If you watched The Crash over the weekend, I want to hear from you because I don't want to spoil it for anyone. 94.5 KSMB.
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17: You know, one of the weirder things I've seen on social media lately is parents feeding their babies butter, like whole sticks of butter. They swear that it helps them feel fuller after meals and get a good night's sleep, among other things. There's actually something to this. You know, butter is full of fat, which a rapidly growing infant needs, but eating butter all the time results in, quote, boxing out other important nutrients they need as well. Spokesperson for the Academy of Nutrition and Dietetics told us she recommends half a teaspoon to a teaspoon melted and then added to a puree. Or as they get older, you can drizzle oil or melted butter over cooked vegetables, she told us. We never say just give butter by itself, and it's not the only source of fat she would recommend. Avocados, hummus, fish, they are great sources of fat as well. And also, great foods to introduce. I'm Dr. Sanjay Gupta, helping you live a better life.

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You know, it's even better than watching the Crash documentary on Netflix. It's watching all the TikToks after people have watched it. I think we all agree about it. 94.5 KSMB.

0: Acadiana's number one hit music station, 94.5 KSMB. Okay, with Memorial Day coming up this weekend, that's the unofficial kickoff to summer. And new music from Sabrina Carpenter. I'm just going to go out on a limb and say it's going to be the summer of Sabrina. Again, here's House Tour on 94.5 KSMB.
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0: Acadiana's number one hit music station, 94.5 KSMB. So I've been thinking a lot about the journaling, and here's why it works. And I'll tell you my story. So I was really dealing with something with some family members, and I was doing that thing where I just play it on repeat in my head. And finally, I put it down on paper, and I didn't journal it. I actually wrote it in an email and sent it to them. And ever since I did that, I let go of it. So yeah, there really is something about putting pen to paper and just getting those thoughts out of your head. That's why I'm a firm believer in journaling. 94.5 KSMB.
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2: Hot, muggy, and breezy on this Monday afternoon. Temperatures upper 80s, feeling like the low to mid 90s under mostly cloudy skies. There will be some spotty showers and thunderstorms now for the rest of the day, with rain chance at 20%, and those southerly winds are gusting over 20 miles per hour. They should die down this evening. Temperatures tonight fall back into the mid 70s. From the Storm Team 10 Weather Center,
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5: Hey, it's Bobby Novosad. 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
6: When it comes to the myriad reasons people don't get enough exercise, psychologist Diana Hill has heard them all. She's the author of a new book with a great title, I Know I Should Exercise, But. On a recent episode of my podcast, Chasing Life, Hill told me the number one reason people don't exercise is because they don't feel like they have enough time. She told us that she encourages people she works with to shift from an either-or mindset to a both-and mindset. Hill herself uses time at her son's baseball game to walk around the field cheering him on, instead of sitting on the sidelines. She also recommends setting up your space at home, at work, in the car to facilitate movement. So every night before I go to bed, I lay out my workout clothes next to my bathroom sink, so they are waiting there for me as a good reminder. I'm Dr. Sanjay Gupta, helping you live a better life.
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You want a new keyword this hour for that trip to go see Jelly Roll and Post Malone? Well, I got it. 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

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So I saw another TikTok of someone performing Ella Langley's Choosin' Texas, and they didn't even have to sing. Everyone in the crowd knew all the words. Of course we do. Hello. She's kind of our queen, right? 94.5 KSMB. Just

will fade eventually. So if our time is running out, day after day, we'll make the mundane a masterpiece. 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
13: A better life with Dr. Sanjay Gupta.
14: We are finally starting to learn more things we can do to keep our brains sharp as we age. A lot of people think crossword puzzles or Sudoku might do the trick, but the science doesn't really bear that out. What one recent study found, though, was that a certain type of brain training seems to have a significant impact on cognition as we get older. It wasn't memory or even problem-solving tasks that moved the needle. It was an interactive computerized game that tested the ability to recognize two separate images in faster and faster sequences. It's what we call a task of divided attention, in which you don't have a conscious strategy on how to improve. That's according to the study's lead author. You're just trying to do the best you can to figure out how to divide your attention. Now, the game in this study was called Double Decision. If you want to find it and try it out yourself. I'm Dr. Sanjay Gupta, helping you live a better life.
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0: 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One of the stupidest fights my husband and I have all the time is the ketchup bottle. Where does it go? Does it go upside down or downside up? I don't know. I put the top up because I don't like it when all that liquid pops out when you first open it up. But my husband thinks it goes the other way. Did you know that ketchup doesn't even need to go into the refrigerator? Yeah, it's perfectly safe sitting on the counter. Don't even say that out loud, though. Who the hell wants a ketchup bottle on their counter? 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
2: Hot, muggy, and breezy on this Monday afternoon. Temperatures upper 80s, feeling like the low to mid 90s under mostly cloudy skies. There will be some spotty showers and thunderstorms now for the rest of the day, with rain chance at 20%, and those southerly winds are gusting over 20 miles per hour. They should die down this evening. Temperatures tonight fall back into the mid 70s. From the Storm Team 10 Weather Center, I'm Chris Coase.
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4: 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The report found a shift from the iPad kid era to now, when parents are actually more interested in real-world adventures and hands-on activities. The Global Trends and Insights lead at Pinterest told us, families are thoughtfully designing childhoods rooted in creativity, intention, and meaningful experiences. One psychologist we spoke to said he sees this as a reflection of parents' desire to build core capacities in their children: resilience, curiosity, self-regulation, empathy. These things don't grow automatically, but are built through lived experience. I'm Dr. Sanjay Gupta, helping you live a better life.
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0: Acadiana's number one hit music station, 94.5 KSMB. Oh my goodness, I saw this on TikTok too. There was a crash at an Idaho air show that forced an Air Force base to lock down because two Navy fighter jets, they collided like right in midair. It was crazy. There's so many videos out there. All four crew members aboard the jets, they managed to eject safely before the crash. Thank goodness. You could see their parachutes going off, but it was nuts. For a minute, it looked like they were just going to fly, like, connected to each other until, of course, they plummeted to the ground. But, yeah, crazy video. And it's on TikTok, of course. 94.5 KSMB.
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12: A Better Life with Dr. Sanjay Gupta.
13: So-called superagers, they are an enviable segment of the population. People who are older than 80, whose brains function like someone a fraction of their age. It's true, a lot of these people have genetics on their side, but more and more research is bearing out the idea that people who practice good brain health also slow their cognitive decline. Dr. Richard Isaacson, a pioneer in the Alzheimer's space, told us that, quote, his studies have found lifestyle changes, including diet, exercise, reducing stress and optimizing sleep, along with managing vascular risk factors with certain medications, can actually help grow brain areas and also reduce telltale signs of Alzheimer's, such as tau tangles and amyloid plaques. What else helps? Staying social, surrounding yourself with family and friends, and maybe even volunteering for a real sense of purpose. I'm Dr. Sanjay Gupta, helping you live a better life.
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Journey's coming to the Cajun Dome June 28th, and we've got your chance to win tickets. 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
2: This new album, we are exploring emotion. Since COVID, a lot of the One Republic songs that have connected around the world, like I Ain't Worried, Rescue Me, Sunshine, us and David Guetta last year with I Don't Want to Wait, they've all been very high tempo, energetic, dopamine, you know, shotguns, basically. Since COVID, we kind of flipped to just feel-good music. Honestly, we were bummed out like everybody else. It was a depressing time. It was a dark time. So from, call it 2022 or 23, until the last 3 years, mostly what we've put out is honestly feel-good music. We've been touring in the summers in Europe and all around the world and keeping it up-tempo. And I've been longing for stuff that feels more emotionally resonant, if that makes sense. I feel like we have enough songs. We made enough spin class playlists and, you know, jogging playlists for a minute, and it's time to tap back into some deeper emotion.

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2: Hot, muggy, and breezy on this Monday afternoon. Temperatures upper 80s, feeling like the low to mid 90s under mostly cloudy skies. There will be some spotty showers and thunderstorms now for the rest of the day, with rain chance at 20%, and those southerly winds are gusting over 20 miles per hour. They should die down this evening. Temperatures tonight fall back into the mid 70s. From the Storm Team 10 Weather Center, I'm Chris Kozar.
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Yep, it is me, DJ Ty Ski, giving you your national keyword for your chance to win that flyaway to see Post Malone and Jelly Roll on their big stadium tour. 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

0: KDM's number one hit music station, 94.5 KSMB. What's going on? DJ Ty Ski hanging out with ya and returning from the weekend. How was it for you? Well, I'll definitely tell you that Cumulus Media was actually in a wing cook-off deal with the Wings of War, or War of Wings, Acadiana, that was going on at Park International on Saturday. And yep, we took home the trophy in the amateur event. So shout out to my guy Vinny on that one, doing his wings up big for Cumulus Media. So if he was out there, yep, it was definitely a good time. Also a good time over the weekend was I was DJing. I was downtown at Marley's on Friday night. Saturday night, I was up at the Paragon, and I don't think people really dance anymore. I think it's about creating vibes these days, because people are like, hey, nobody on the dance floor. It's like, no, everybody's a chair dancer now, if you know what I mean. Anyways, 94.5 KSMB.
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8: Sometimes you can tell a lot about what someone wants to do offline by looking at what they do online. Let me tell you about Pinterest's first parenting trend report. Pinterest is a huge platform. They have 600 million monthly users, 80 billion searches per month. The report found a shift from the iPad kid era to now, when parents are actually more interested in real-world adventures and hands-on activities. The Global Trends and Insights lead at Pinterest told us families are thoughtfully designing childhoods rooted in creativity, intention, and meaningful experiences. One psychologist we spoke to said he sees this as a reflection of parents' desire to build core capacities in their children: resilience, curiosity, self-regulation, empathy. These things don't grow automatically, but are built through lived experience. I'm Dr. Sanjay Gupta, helping you live a better life.
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1: They say the holy water's watered down, and this town's lost its faith. 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

0: Acadiana's number one hit music station, 94.5 KSMB. What is going on? DJ Ty Ski hanging out with ya. And did you know that Journey is coming to the Cajun Dome on June 28th? Well, if you didn't know, now you know. And you know what? If you didn't buy tickets to see Journey, you got to listen to Bobby Nobisad in the morning because he's got your chance to win free tickets. Now, what is Bobby doing? Well, he's going to have a pair to give away every weekday morning between 6 and 10. So, yes, it is happening right now. I think he gave away a pair this morning, and then I'm taking over for him tomorrow morning. So you'll be hanging out with Kiki tomorrow afternoon, but I will be on the morning show, and I will hook you up with a pair of tickets. So make sure you listen for your chance to win free Journey tickets. We got a pair for you to go see them at the Cajun Dome on June 28th. Stick around. More music to get you through your Monday on 94.5 KSMB.
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2: Hot, muggy, and breezy on this Monday afternoon. Temperatures upper 80s, feeling like the low to mid 90s under mostly cloudy skies. There will be some spotty showers and thunderstorms now for the rest of the day with rain chance at 20%, and those southerly winds are gusting over 20 miles per hour. They should die down this evening. Temperatures tonight fall back into the mid 70s. From the Storm Team 10 Weather Center, I'm Chris Cozart.
0: It's mostly cloudy outside and 86.
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0: 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And I just love hanging out with you in the afternoon. And I know you love hanging out with me, too. 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
8: There's something I'd like to talk to you about today, something that's been circulating on the internet that's become a real problem. Deep fake videos of me endorsing products that I've never even heard of and I have no relationship with whatsoever. Let me tell you clearly, these videos are scams. They are designed to take your money. Now, a couple things you should keep in mind. If something sounds too good to be true, it probably is. When you look at these videos, if they don't seem natural, if there's something off about them, the audio or the video, it's probably AI generated. And if you come across something that does pique your interest, see if you can find evidence of it from other sources. I promise you this, if I discover something incredible that you need to know about, I'm going to talk about it somewhere that you can easily find, not on some shady social media site. I'm Dr. Sanjay Gupta, helping you live a better life.

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0: 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What's going on? It's DJ Tyski hanging out with you now. We all know going into June all the way to like November is like hurricane season. And yes, anything can happen. And especially if you're a new resident to Acadiana, this would be the perfect thing for you because residents of Lafayette Parish are invited to a free disaster readiness workshop on storm preparedness and recovery on December 27th. Now, the event will be covered early planning, insurance coverage, flood zones, and legal and financial document preparation. Now, community partners will provide guidance on creating personalized disaster plans and evaluating insurance coverage. Attendees will leave with practical tools to prepare for hurricane season. Seating is limited, so registration is encouraged. 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
0: Well, there is a minor accident, 1000 block of Northwest Evangeline Thruway. Another minor accident, 106 North Washington Street. A major accident to tell you about on I-10 and University. So be careful in that area. And your next traffic update coming up in 30 minutes or less on Acadiana's number one hit music station, 94.5 KSMB.
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And with summer just right around the corner, kids getting out of school, the LPSS summer meal programs return for 2026. I'll tell you more details about that coming up in 3 minutes on 94.5 KSMB.

0: Acadiana's number one hit music station, 94.5 KSMB. What's going on? It's DJ Ty Ski getting you through your Monday. And the Lafayette Parish School System has announced the return of the summer meal program in 2026, offering free nutritious meals to children in the community during the school break. And children 18 years and younger can receive meals at participating sites at no cost, regardless of income or school enrollment status. And the program includes on-site meal service and meal box distribution to improve access for families facing transportation barriers. Now, meal boxes containing 7 days worth of shelf-stable breakfast and lunch items will be distributed on Wednesdays from June 3rd to July 8th at designated locations. Now, families can register for the meal box program online, or they can contact the LPSS Child Nutrition Department for more information. 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
0: Got that major accident out there on I-10 and University, and a minor accident 700 Rue du Bellier, and then 100 block of Ambassador Caffrey. There is a minor accident there, so be careful on those roadways. Your next traffic update coming up in 30 minutes or less on Acadiana's number one hit music station, 94.5 KSMB.
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18: A better life with Dr. Sanjay Gupta.
19: We are finally starting to learn more things we can do to keep our brains sharp as we age. A lot of people think crossword puzzles or Sudoku might do the trick, but the science doesn't really bear that out. What one recent study found, though, was that a certain type of brain training seems to have a significant impact on cognition as we get older. It wasn't memory or even problem-solving tasks that moved the needle. It was an interactive computerized game that tested the ability to recognize two separate images in faster and faster sequences. It's what we call a task of divided attention. in which you don't have a conscious strategy on how to improve. That's according to the study's lead author. You're just trying to do the best you can to figure out how to divide your attention. Now, the game in this study was called Double Decision. If you want to find it and try it out yourself. I'm Dr. Sanjay Gupta, helping you live a better life.

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2: Hot, muggy, and breezy on this Monday afternoon. Temperatures upper 80s, feeling like the low to mid 90s under mostly cloudy skies. There will be some spotty showers and thunderstorms now for the rest of the day, with rain chance at 20%, and those southerly winds are gusting over 20 miles per hour. They should die down this evening. Temperatures tonight fall back into the mid 70s. From the Storm Team 10 Weather Center, I'm Chris Cozart.
3: It is partly sunny, well, mostly sunny at 86.
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And let me give you the new national keyword for your chance to win at Flyaway to see Post Malone and Jelly Roll for the big stadium tour. 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

0: Acadiana's number one hit music station, 94.5 KSMB and coffee drinkers. I know I'm one of them. Do you like regular or decaf? 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

0: Acadiana's number one hit music station, 94.5 KSMB. What's going on? It is DJ Ty Ski hanging out with you now. The reason why I sound so excited, you're probably thinking I had coffee, caffeinated, decaf. Which one are you choosing? Because you know we all need coffee in the morning. I know I will be getting my cup at 4:30 when I make my way in to take over for what Bobby Nova said tomorrow morning. But did you know that there are benefits to both decaf and regular? Yes. Now, both caffeinated and decaf coffee can boost mood and improve brain function and reduce anxiety. So how does this work? How does this happen? Well, I'm here to tell you. While caffeinated coffee lowers anxiety and increases focus, decaf actually improves learning and memory, which I did not know. So now if we mix both of those together, can we get all four benefits in one? I wonder if that works that way. I don't know. 94.5 KSMB.
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0: Got that major accident still out there at I-10 and University. And there's also a minor accident at 700 Rue de Bellier. 100 block of Ambassador Caffrey, there is a minor accident. Another traffic accident. No injuries reported at 600 Rue de Bon Secours. And there is a minor accident at the 1000 block of Louisiana Avenue. So be careful on those roadways. Your next traffic update coming up in 30 minutes or less on Acadiana's number one hit music station, 94.5 KSMB.
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22: You and I have never met, but I'm willing to bet that there is something you would like to do, but you feel like you can't, that it's too hard, that you don't deserve it. A colleague of mine recently told me about this new book called Brave Shift, 30 Mindset Changes to Transform Your Life. It's written by a woman named Michelle Carrer. Kerr says the one thing most people forget when they set a goal is to attach a reason to it. Having that reason is big, because when you don't want to do something that's necessary to reach your goal, you can go back to your reason to find the motivation you need. Try to frame your goal as something you want to achieve, as opposed to being a bad part of yourself that you want to change. That will make you more likely to succeed, as will asking for help. All of us need it, and it makes people feel good to help you achieve your goals. I'm Dr. Sanjay Gupta, helping you live a better life.

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5: 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What they can expect is for me to go 110% every single night and sing my ass off to a point where it doesn't even make sense. And every night, I literally feel like I'm going to collapse at the end of every show. I go all out like it's the last show I'm ever going to do, because you never know.

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I went deaf on it. The-

Acadiana's number one hit music station, 94.5 KSMB. And coming up in 3 minutes, I got to tell you how you can win a flyaway to see Post Malone and Jelly Roll with their big stadium tour. I got a new national keyword for you. Stick around.

0: Acadiana's number one hit music station, 94.5 KSMB. What's going on? It's DJ Ty Ski and getting you ready for the 5 o'clock blast off, which is coming up in about 10 minutes. Is it for you? I guess we'll find out and wait and have to see. But it is brought to you by Courtesy Automotive Group in Brobridge. 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And also, we are giving you a flyaway to win to go and see Post Malone and Jelly Roll. So, you want to test your luck? Text the national keyword STONE, STONE, to the number 95819, because they are going on their big stadium tour. And yeah, you get to win airfare to whichever stadium you want to go to see them perform. We got the hotel. We've got the tickets for you. So, yep, all you got to do is just pack your bag. But first, you need to enter to win. So text that national keyword STONE, STONE, to the number 95819 right now to get yourself qualified in to win. And good luck from 94.5 KSMB.
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0: Got a major accident still out there at I-10 and University Avenue. 700 Rue de Bellier, there is a minor accident. Another accident, 100 Ambassador Caffrey Parkway. Minor accident, 1000 block of Louisiana Avenue. Look out for another major accident, 200 Acadiana Mall Circle. Looks like there is a traffic accident. No injuries reported at 2018 Shimon Metairie Parkway in Youngsville. Be careful. Your next traffic update coming up in 30 minutes or less on Acadiana. 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
14: You know, one of the weirder things I've seen on social media lately is parents feeding their babies butter, like whole sticks of butter. They swear that it helps them feel fuller after meals and get a good night's sleep, among other things. There's actually something to this. You know, butter is full of fat, which a rapidly growing infant needs, but eating butter all the time results in, quote, boxing out other important nutrients they need as well. Spokesperson for the Academy of Nutrition and Dietetics told us she recommends half a teaspoon to a teaspoon melted and then added to a puree. Or as they get older, you can drizzle oil or melted butter over cooked vegetables, she told us. We never say just give butter by itself, and it's not the only source of fat she would recommend. Avocados, hummus, fish, they are great sources of fat as well, and also great foods to introduce. I'm Dr. Sanjay Gupta, helping you live a better life.
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1: 94.5 KSMV weather.
2: Hot, muggy, and breezy on this Monday afternoon. Temperatures upper 80s, feeling like the low to mid 90s under mostly cloudy skies. There will be some spotty showers and thunderstorms now for the rest of the day, with rain chance at 20%, and those southerly winds are gusting over 20 miles per hour. They should die down this evening. Temperatures tonight fall back into the mid 70s. From the Storm Team 10 Weather Center, I'm Chris Cozart.
3: It is mostly sunny outside and 87.

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3: My baby boo. Yeah, that's right. I'm talking to you. Right. That's just my baby boo. Uh-huh. Yeah.

0: 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Now, graduations are happening all over Acadiana, and last week we had high school graduations, college graduations. Now we're getting into the little ones, kindergartens, pre-Ks, everybody graduating today. Oh, no, even the elementary schools. So, yes, this is probably like the last week of school for everyone. So, what are your summer plans already? What do you do when the kids get out of school? Do you take a trip? I remember when our girls got out of school, we would go to Disney World. But now they're all grown up. I guess it's just time for me to go to Disney World. Who knows? 94.5 KSMB.
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0: Well, let's check in on traffic one last time for you this afternoon. A minor accident, 100 block of Ambassador Caffrey Parkway. Major accident, 200 block of Acadiana Mall Circle. Traffic accident, no injuries reported at 2018 Shimon Metairie Parkway. 4906 Ambassador Caffrey. There is a minor accident and another minor accident at 4500 block of Ambassador Caffrey Parkway. So be careful on those roadways. And if you see traffic happening out there, shoot me a text, give me a call, 337-920-KSMB. That's 337-920-5762. 94.5 KSMB.
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10: You and I have never met, but I'm willing to bet that there is something you would like to do, but you feel like you can't, that it's too hard, that you don't deserve it. A colleague of mine recently told me about this new book called Brave Shift, 30 Mindset Changes to Transform Your Life. It's written by a woman named Michelle Carrer. Carrer says the one thing most people forget when they set a goal is to attach a reason to it. Having that reason is big, because when you don't want to do something that's necessary to reach your goal, you can go back to your reason to find the motivation you need. Try to frame your goal as something you want to achieve, as opposed to being a bad part of yourself that you want to change. That will make you more likely to succeed, as will asking for help. All of us need it, and it makes people feel good to help you achieve your goals. I'm Dr. Sanjay Gupta, helping you live a better life.
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12: Hot, muggy, and breezy on this Monday afternoon. Temperatures upper 80s, feeling like the low to mid 90s under mostly cloudy skies. There will be some spotty showers and thunderstorms now for the rest of the day, with rain chance at 20%, and those southerly winds are gusting over 20 miles per hour. They should die down this evening. Temperatures tonight fall back into the mid 70s. From the Storm Team 10 Weather Center, I'm Chris Kozar.
0: It's mostly sunny and 85.

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1: Give me that donkey button, them big old legs. I ain't too hard to beg, and no shame in this game. I'm going to break it down and

Acadiana's number one hit music station, 94.5 KSMB. It is the 5 o'clock blast off, brought to you by the Courtesy Automotive Group in Broke Bridge. And, yes, you got to love how Lafayette Parish is growing. And, yes, which city has grown for the second straight year?

0: 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And you know what? The new census data out there reveals that Lafayette Parish is the fastest growing in Louisiana for the second consecutive year. Let's give a big round of applause for that. Oh, yes. And with Youngsville leading the way with a 5.3% population increase. And the city's population is now close to 20,000 residents. Oh, yes, the growth in Lafayette Parish is attributed to ongoing development and migration trends in the region. So shout out to you, Youngsville, for, you know, growing the way you're growing. 94.5 KSMB.
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13: Sometimes you can tell a lot about what someone wants to do offline by looking at what they do online. Let me tell you about Pinterest's first parenting trend report. Pinterest is a huge platform. They have 600 million monthly users, 80 billion searches per month. The report found a shift from the iPad kid era to now, when parents are actually more interested in real-world adventures and hands-on activities. The Global Trends and Insights lead at Pinterest told us, families are thoughtfully designing childhoods rooted in creativity, intention, and meaningful experiences. One psychologist we spoke to said he sees this as a reflection of parents' desire to build core capacities in their children. Resilience, curiosity, self-regulation, empathy. These things don't grow automatically, but are built through lived experience. I'm Dr. Sanjay Gupta, helping you live a better life.

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0: Acadiana is number one hit music station, 94.5 KSMB is DJ Ty Ski. And you know what? I need to give you a national keyword for your chance to win that flyaway to see Post Malone and Jelly Roll for their big stadium tour. You get to pick which city you want to go see them rock the stage in a big stadium. Now, your keyword is stone, S-T-O-N-E. 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So, yes, if you love Post Malone and Jelly Roll, you want to text that national keyword right now. Stone, S-T-O-N-E, to the number 95819 to get yourself qualified in to win that flyaway for their big stadium tour. Stick around. Got more music coming up with Ariana Grande, some Harry Styles. It's on the way on 94.5 KSMB.
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11: We are finally starting to learn more things we can do to keep our brain sharp as we age. A lot of people think crossword puzzles or Sudoku might do the trick, but the science doesn't really bear that out. What one recent study found, though, was that a certain type of brain training seems to have a significant impact on cognition as we get older. It wasn't memory or even problem-solving tasks that moved the needle. It was an interactive computerized game that tested the ability to recognize two separate images in faster and faster sequences. It's what we call a task of divided attention, in which you don't have a conscious strategy on how to improve. That's according to the study's lead author. You're just trying to do the best you can to figure out how to divide your attention. Now, the game in this study was called Double Decision, if you want to find it and try it out yourself. I'm Dr. Sanjay Gupta, helping you live a better life.

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And what can I talk with you about coming up in 3 minutes? Well,

0: Bobby. Okay, Deanna's number one hit music station, 94.5 KSMB. What's going on? DJ Tyski hanging out with you. And I am getting ready to get up out of here. It's time for me to go. But don't you worry. I will be hanging out with you tomorrow morning at 6 a.m. covering for Bobby Novosad in the morning. So, yeah, it's going to be Tyski in the morning. And I'm going to also have a pair of tickets for you to win. That's right. A pair of tickets for you to win to go see... what is it? The Cajun Dome. Yeah, you're going to be able to go see Journey at the Cajun Dome, which they are coming on June 28th. So, yeah, I got a pair of tickets for you to win tomorrow morning because I'll be taking over the morning show. So, are you ready for it? I got to figure out what I'm going to talk about. What can we talk about tomorrow morning? Well, I'll find something tonight and get it to you. But, yes, make sure you tune in tomorrow morning and all this rest of this week because we do have tickets for you to see Journey on June 28th at the Cajun Dome. I'm Tyski. I'm out of here. Catch you tomorrow. 94.5 KSMB.
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8: A better life with Dr. Sanjay Gupta.
9: In recent years, scientists have really dialed up the urgency to understand PFAS, sometimes referred to as forever chemicals because of how long they take to break down. The latest study found these chemicals may be aging men in their 50s and 60s a bit faster than men who are younger or older or women of any age. Experts we talked to said the accumulation of PFAS may lower testosterone levels in men, impair sperm quality, and increase risks of testicular and kidney cancer. Women, it seems, just seem to be able to clear PFAS faster. Now, whether you're a man or a woman, trying to limit your exposure is a great idea. Three ways to do that. Filter your drinking water. Don't use non-stick cookware like Teflon, and avoid fast food packaging, which are sometimes coated with these chemicals. I'm Dr. Sanjay Gupta, helping you live a better life.